It's our party, we can do what we want. It's our party, we can say what we want. It's our party, we can love what we want. We can kiss who we want, we can sue what we want. It's our party.

just hurt me and just ran out with that other fella. Baby, I knew about it, I just didn't care.